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1: 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You should go ahead and pop some corn and grab a stool. The boy's about to break some news. 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